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1: 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I checked it out. 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

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Repeating 95 Portville, be listed priority. 9895 Deer Creek Road. 35 clear, 2056.

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A 6-year-old female, general illness. 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

214. 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

my age 6, mile marker 765. Her car here. Driver with leg pain, passenger with finger pain. Repeating 35, Allegheny Fire, Allegheny EMS, BLSMBA standard. Mile marker 765, I 86 left. 35 cleared, 21 person.

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114. 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Not really sure what's going on. Wouldn't give me much information that they'd be there when you get there. So people under the who threatened them and told them to stay there.

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1: 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Seen a car deer accident. Mile marker 765, I-86 West. Repeating 35, Allegheny, second ambulance is being requested. Mile marker 765, I-86 West. 35 clear, 2152. Port Blaney, check out. OG, 2152.

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1: That's negative.
0: We're still, like, 18 to 20 out. Do you want to retell them?

female with back pain, 1257 Mount Pleasant Ave. A 79-year-old male, severe back, hip, and leg pain. Repeating, pair of 5, Franklinville, Machias, female with back pain, 1257 Mount Pleasant Ave. Pair of 5 clear, 2330.

0: Communicate. Hey, responding.
1: 2331 Township. Site just past 25 Acalo, also on the right hand. A 61-year-old female accidental fall from under gravel. She did from the head. Heavy on board. You have north two.
0: Thursday, Vegas.

0: says.
1: Okay, please go ahead.
0: Well, we don't have a crew. I'll go down and help train them.
1: 3-5, transmit 94, do you copy?
2: Chief Akon. 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
1: Okay, Chief, it seems like we'll be able to get a crew, but you can come down and help you guys.
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3: 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I see about 15 minutes.
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0: 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Repeating Atlantic City, 1306 Seneca Ave, 76-year-old female, left side pain, and difficulty breathing at 2350.
1: Thank you.

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0: District 1, Tanker. 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
1: Thirty-nine's going to be clear of only in general. 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
0: I'm going to say speakers from all districts 1. 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

Location at the Neil. 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
2: Two five zero is on route to UH.
1: Roger, showing in route 32 out there.

That was doing it.

Yeah, I don't know.

6721 River Road, exterior female, unresponsive, shallow breathing. Repeating 3-5 to Randolph EMS. ALS unconscious. 6721 River Road, 6-year-old female, unresponsive, shallow breathing. 3-5 clear 40 after.

0: issue where the patient was having chest pain before going unconscious is what you're taking out. Yes, receipts. Can you please retone for the other?
1: Perfect. 3952 Randolph EMS. 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Unresponsive. Child leaving.
2: Okay, 3952 Randolph EMS. 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

Yeah.

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1: Received, did you go after?

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1: Patrols could just, you're going to be remaining there for two.

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1: That she has chest and back pain. 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With the pulse reading.
0: Did you say the patient is now responsive?
1: That's affirmative. Is responsive, including the chest and back pain.
0: That's me. I'm just about 1 minute out.
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1: 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Libra 71, picture, I'm watching. So, go upside down.
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response, Bradford City, 2 East Main Street at the quick. Chest pain, altered levels. King County, ambulance 1, response, Bradford City, 7 East Main Street at the chest pain, altered levels, 0142.

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Follower, it's Grassy, Landing, place. 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

50 ambulance 252 respond to Lincoln Park 100 State Street. Female, bright pain. She will be in the gazebo. OTFD clear 260.

1590 was over 8 million. It was joking priority. 6490 Pine Tree Road, Hillsville, Terrence Farmers, permit 205, 23-year-old male, swallowed a peanut. Separate road is able to pass there. Repeating 3952 Hillsville, Great Valley. It was joking priority. 6490 Pine Tree Road, Hillsville, Terrence Farmers, permit 205, 23-year-old male. Follow the peanut, it's not this, so it is able to pass there. 3952.

0: Allegheny, it is responding to lot 35, Bellevue Estates.
1: R2 25.

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1: Disturbance outside, and all four callers stating that the mall is in the apartment, destroying it, possibly making threats of harm as well, unknown weapon.

Responding 0318. Bushnell Street apartment 28. You have a 47-year-old male complaining of abdominal pain and quadrant related disease. He has been hospital days, also believes he's sick. You have North 2.

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Time for.

0: 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Enag from Bellmaker responding.
1: Down for it.

Rosie, back to 332. 395, Allegheny 8 8 8 8 8 8 8 8 8 8 8 8 8 8 8 8 8 8 8 8 8 8 8 8 8 8 8 8 8 8 8 8 8 8 8 8 8 8 8 8 8 8 8 8 8 8 8 8 8 8 8 8 8 8 8 8 8 8 8 8 8 8 8 8 8 8 8 8 8 8 8 8 8 8 8 8 8 8 8 8 8 8 8 8 8 8 8 8 8 8 8 8 8 8 8 8 8 8 8 8 8 8 8 8 8 8 8 8 8 8 8 8 8 8 8 8 8 8 8 8 8 8 8 8 8 8 8 8 8 8 8 8 8 8 8 8 8 8 8 8 8 8 8 8 8 8 8 8 8 8 8 8 8 8 8 8 8 8 8 8 8 8 8 8 8 8 8 8 8 8 8 8 8 8 8 8 8 8 8 8

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Broken telephone pole with an unknown physical wire across the roadway. Repeating 2952 Allegheny Harbor Station, 3829 Old State Road. 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

0: break, MA20, 37th Edson Street, say old female, been lethargic, chief of on one where they were, 95.7, only in 10, out checking status for air med, will be on ESOS 2.
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0: Hold this pull number I got for you is Victor Zulu 3, VZ3. All LE fire units are going to be clear. Team's been turned over to the state police.
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2 West Street, North Marvin Street, Iron Street, Tree Power Line. McKean County, 2 Smithport Borough, from the 90 King Street, Cross Street, and Byron Street, down on power line 602.

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Lieutenant Hughes Cataragus. 216, South Main Street, Teller General Cataragus. 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

0: dog is Chief Juan Archul. 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

0: 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We will be clear from the Dollar General. All is fine here.
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0: 25 to Delvin, Yorkshire. KLS Duffelheim Breathing. 10577 McKitchie Road, Yorkshire. King Road, Town Line. 75-year-old male. Pulled back to 82, disoriented. Repeating. 25 to Delvin, Yorkshire. KLS Duffelheim Breathing. 10577 McKitchie. 75-year-old male. Pulled back to 82, disoriented. 25 here, 842.
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Repeating. Identified Yorkshire, ALS Midland Greeley, 10577 McKenzie Road. For a 75-year-old male, pulse oximeter 82 in his sinus.

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1 responding 0965 Township 73 male conscious and alert. 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Possible back and north up to

7 Godfrey Hollow Road, town of Olean. Got a 13-year-old male falling with femur fracture. Repeating, 305 2 Hinsdale, Olean 10, Halis, Tama, 1707

0: ahead, Mr. Foy, please.
1: That's affirmative. Due to the alert, the condition we have Ricky Flight on an airborne standby out of Buffalo, particularly right now.
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1: 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These two high. Patient does have a history of recurrent PVCs and palpitations. You will talk to.

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1: Yeah. Copy that. And returning to Trans Am will transport to Buffalo at 946.

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1: 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Man out. Man down.

requesting you for a Velus abdominal, 532, Route 44, Terry Township, 59-year-old male, side pain. 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

95 to Yorkshire. Ayla's test bay, 44 Sunset Lane. 72-year-old female test bay, just a heart failure. 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

0: tied to Franklinville, Linden, and Transam Ambulance. ALS cardiac, 958 Abbott Road, town of Linden, Junior Cassidy and South Center. 46-year-old male, heart pounding, late had a recent heart surgery. Repeating, due tied to Franklinville, Linden, and Transam Ambulance, ALS cardiac, 958 Abbott Road in Linden for a 46-year-old male, cardiac. If I was clear, 1026.
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5252 Frankville, Linden, Ailes Cardiac Priority, 958 Abbott Road, Linden, between McCaffrey and South Center. 46-year-old male, heart pounding, lightheaded, dizzy, recent heart surgery. Repeating, by the Frankville, Linden, Ailes Cardiac. 958 Abbott Road for 46-year-old male.

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1: 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She reported to the ground next to a cycle.

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Pretty 6-year-old female, low blood pressure, low two saturations, I'm not very clear. 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

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South Davie, driver Sunday Freedom was calling Cottage Road, repeating 3952 South Dayton. 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

Fallen, bleeding from the nose, uncontrolled, with on blood thinners. I have a fear level 13.

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1: 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Receive 889, I'll have you in route. The state park is working to get the unit to the X-Men. 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

Transit 8 3 8 3 8 3 8 3 8 3 8 3 8 3 8 3 8 3 8 3 8 3 8 3 8 3 8 3 8 3 8 3 8 3 8 3 8 3 8 3 8 3 8 3 8 3 8 3 8 3 8 3 8 3 8 3 8 3 8 3 8 3 8 3 8 3 8 3 8 3 8 3 8 3 8 3 8 3 8 3 8 3 8 3 8 3 8 3 8 3 8 3 8 3 8 3 8 3 8 3 8 3 8 3 8 3 8 3 8 3 8 3 8 3 8 3 8 3 8 3 8 3 8 3 8 3 8 3 8 3 8 3 8 3 8 3 8 3 8 3 8 3 8 3 8 3 8 3 8 3 8 3 8 3 8 3 8 3 8 3 8 3 8 3 8 3 8 3 8 3 8 3 8 3 8 3 8 3 8 3 8 3 8 3 8 3 8

0: the motorist that the car that's broke down waiting on his help. 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
1: The long residence brings the white.

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Department 22nd call, 27 Chestnut Street, Wayne Sway, unknown medical, 22.

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0: 10-4.
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King County Ambulance 1, response. 22 Langmaid Lane, cross street to West Washington, Clark's Lane, altered metal, 1243.

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1: West Response Township 1185 West Marvin Street, Blueberry. Heating County Ambulance West Response in Heating County 1716 Route 6 South Marvin Street. Lane, seizures, teams.
0: 704. 374, Captain. Copy, direct, Charlie.
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Ambulance 1, BLS 5, Red 126 Summer Street, Streets of North Center Street, diabetic problem. 22.

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He's driving a Ford F-150 with a yellow.

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2: Yellow construction type shirt, Christopher Conley.

advertise you, Cataractus, this boy, EMS, ALS Trauma, 10011 Mosier Hollow Road in Elgin, between Leon Road and Haley Hill Road. 74-year-old male, neck fracture, reported from the doctor's office, but transport. Repeating, terrified to Cataractus, going to EMS, ALS Trauma, 10011 Mosier Hollow Road in Elgin.

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2 only in the city and 1252 ALS stroke 422 East State Street Apartments, number 211. For a 50-year-old female, third stage of infusion. And if I will be clear, 1432.

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1: Copy that. 250 en route. He's speaking to your permit number 211. You do have emergency flight 9 en route. Amen. Hold in.
0: That's received. Correction is 252 en route.
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Kilo 249, Kilo 10 priority, 901 Wayne Street, 3589. 63-year-old male. Possible pancreatic issue. Give me the waiting room. If I'm prepared for duty.

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1: I'm going to have you route to the waiting room at 901 Wayne Street at 1439.

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Be advised, we're held up by a train at this point. Okay, producers.

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Buffalo Mercy returning. 13-89, returning 14-89.

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48 can respond in from an alarm company. 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There's 10 but didn't have to where that would be.

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5201 City, England, 252, Vila Headed Priority, 551 East State, Jimmy War Veterans Park, awaiting the War Veteran Monument in the parking lot. 41-year-old female had a trouble, his bed will be clear, it's just 46.

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35, Randolph EMS Field 12 priority call, 32 James Down Street. 57-year-old male is falling in a bathtub with a head injury. Repeating 35, Randolph EMS Field 12 priority call, 32 James Down Street. 35 clear, 167.

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At your convenience, there's an e-bike reported to be a pile of leaves behind one green near Franchot Park. Ten points.

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1: Residential fire alarm showing a vacuum home detector in zone 14. Matt Creek automatic fire alarm 478 on 16 South, town of Allegheny. Cross Street City, Creek Road, and Hope by Clear 16
2: system. Excuse me, 35, back reporter.

0: Allegheny, automatic fire alarm, 478, Route 15 South, town of Allegheny. Residential fire alarm showing back smoke detector zone 14. Meeting Allegheny, automatic fire alarm, 478, Route 15 South, town of Allegheny. Cross Street, Indian Creek Road, and North Chicago Road. Unit 5 clear, 1640.
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This is Keene, Allegheny, Oldsburg Post. 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Disregard the fire alarm. 16 Allegheny, Oldsburg Post. 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
1: 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I called the caller. I'm clear.
0: Thank you.

3339. Caller states this vehicle in front of their residence, 213 North 50th Street. It's been there for 2 years, and it doesn't have front or back plate. The white Cadillac sedan.

minute. Yesterday, 1:15. This was a white Chrysler. It's still there today. Abandoned vehicle. Stick it on it. We'll have it till

Thanks, Tyson.

10-4.